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0: It's Daisies. It's SK20, the biggest hits in Saskatchewan. I'm Tim Stone. Hey, how we doing? You know when SK20's on, it's the best part of the week. We're enjoying the last bit of May. Got a new one from Justin coming up. Have you heard his latest release? Oh, dude, it sounds like summer. It's called Speed Demon.
1: Yeah, yeah. He checking these chickens. And I go, speed racing for the record.
0: Doesn't that sound like you're driving with the window down? New Justin Bieber, coming up next.
2: Dear teacher,
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0: Noah Kahan, Thick Season was his big breakthrough. Maybe you've seen the documentary on Netflix, makes you love him even more. I just want to play this clip because he's funny. As much as he shares his emotions and his songs can be sad, he's a very funny guy. Noah Kahan was asked, what's the new album like?
1: Ooh, yeah, it's pretty sad. It's pretty, I don't know. If something's going wrong in your life and it's raining, I recommend...
0: How good is that? We'll come back with the new one from Noah Kahan called Doors.
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0: SK20, number 13, that's Taylor Swift, The Fate of Ophelia. Now we're going to listen to an artist who, check this out, did something Taylor Swift could not this week. The American Music Awards were held. Taylor had 8 nominations, the most out of anyone, and she didn't win a single award. How about that?
1: Where the best are born.
2: The SK20 feature pick.
0: It's Noah Kahan. He won Best Folk Artist at the AMAs this week. The new release from Noah is called Doors. Let's see if you like it.

0: Taylor Swift on SK20. Opalite is down one spot, number 11. Man, we went through some heat this week. Can you imagine working on a roof? We spoke to some roofers. They were like, you know what? It's only a few more feet up, but it's hotter up there. This is Scotty. Impressive, Scotty. What have you been doing?
1: Oh, man, I'm working outside, too. I ain't on no roof, though, but that's bad enough to be outside at all.
0: Like, oh, okay. All right. Well, I thought you were going to impress us. Never mind. Goodbye. Now, tell me about fixing air conditioning, because, I mean, you're saving lives this week.
1: It breaks steady. It always breaks, right? In the hottest days, everyone in their house is like, oh, yeah, AC, oh, boom, broken. And then that's why it keeps the people busy that fix AC.
0: Well, God bless you. You've been doing the Lord's work. We looked forward to this heat for so long.
1: And then it comes and we're like, oh, my goodness, it's too hot. Are we never happy?
0: Yeah. Yeah, that's part of living in Saskatchewan. You got to complain about everything. The top 10 songs of the week are coming up next.
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0: What an earworm. Doesn't that get stuck in your head? Choosing Texas. Number 7 on SK20, there's Ella Langley. Naya is on the phone. She's going to tell us about studying that song in school. Naya, your teacher's a big fan.
1: Yeah, in ELA, I walked in, and apparently my ELA teacher is obsessed with it. He's a Ella fella, as we call him.
0: That's a good name for a fan. So people are surprised to hear what the song's actually about. Is that what he was teaching you?
1: He was like, you guys aren't going to know it, and we had to write something about it, and I was the only one who got it. I was like, he's not in love with a woman. He's talking about his hometown.
0: Oh, you got it. You got it, yeah. I just learned that recently. It was surprising to hear. It's about a guy who loves Texas, like actual Texas, not two women. Top 6 songs of the week are coming up, including Golden and Man I Need.
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0: It's my friend Nick who wants a new pair of sunglasses, and his girlfriend is the best. 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I've already lost all of them. 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One step ahead, that Nicky boy. 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

That's Golden on SK20 number 4. We're running back the hottest songs in Saskatchewan. Oh, I promised not to call them hot songs. We've had so much heat. These are the coolest songs of the week. Can I quickly tell you about a new pair of sunglasses? What a great time to get a fresh pair of shades, hey? Summer's kicking in.

0: SK20 number one. So Easy by Olivia Dean. That's 4 weeks, 1 month on top. Coolest song of the week. Promise not to call these songs hot. We've had enough heat. So June, hey, we ready for it? Grads and dads, let's go. I'm Tim Stone. Be back with SK20 next weekend. 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
2: Shauna and Justin, last night I go to check the thermostat in my house because it was hot. It was 24 degrees in my house.
3: Well, what do you have your air conditioning set to?
2: 21. Like nothing 21? Too serious. Our heat is usually around 19 and a half in the wintertime.
3: Wow. What? You are the cheap dad.
2: No, that's normal.
4: 19 degrees?
3: That's not normal.
2: I said 19 and a half.
4: No, 19 and a half is crazy. That's cold.
2: No, it's comfortable.
3: I guess there's a difference between my house. I have a sensor upstairs and a sensor on the main floor. And so our main floor will be 21 degrees, but that's nice. Second floor.
4: Yeah, that's our main floor. You're right. Yes.
3: Second floor is a few degrees hotter, unfortunately.
4: Yeah, same with us. That's exactly our situation, too. We almost need like a secondary small air conditioner upstairs.
3: No, all we need is a pipe that goes from the bottom of the basement floor that goes up to the top of the second floor and just cycles the air. Why do they not do that in our houses?
4: When we were just in Texas at Jeff's brother's, they have a huge house, big two-story. They can't get that cold air up. So they have two air conditioners.
3: No. Forget all the HVAC companies in the world that haven't figured this out. I'm the inventor, and I am inventing, I declare this right now, because I think that's how patents work, that a pipe shall go from the very top of the second story of your house straight down to the basement with a reversible fan. You just flick whether you want it to send the cold air up or the hot air down.
4: I love this idea, but I also don't want to take advice from someone who got a rusty nail in his foot at the same time that he put concrete in his eye on the weekend. Sorry.
3: I'm more of like the ideas guy, okay?
4: Not the doer.
3: Yeah, exactly.

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2: Jeff was dadding so hard last night. He's running around like a chicken with his head cut off. The vents in the basement need to be shut so that the air stays cool upstairs and forces it into our room because our room's the hottest room in the whole house. And so he was doing that, and somehow it was my fault. Like, I hadn't done it yet.
3: Oh.
2: That is a his job. Like, that's something I don't think to do.
3: I would love the comparison between spouses of the things that they take care of on each side that the other person never thinks about or considers.
4: True.
3: I feel like it could be a competitive list because there's a lot of things on both sides.
4: That is something my wife has never, ever, ever once thought about is the
2: vent
4: changeover from summer to winter and back.
3: Or cabin air filters.
4: Well, yeah, vehicle things.
3: But then on my wife's side, Britt would be like, when's the last time you filled out any form for your kids or knew what they had to do or be at?
2: Mm-hmm.
3: And I'd be like, no, I don't. That's why we're a good team, right?
4: Exactly. It's not a bad thing. It's just when you are in a slightly grouchy mood.
2: Yep.
4: And then suddenly the things that you're doing, you forget that the other person has their own list. And then you start picking at them to get on your list. And then suddenly you realize, I don't want your list, so I'm just going to stick with my list.
3: You look him in the eye and go, pull out the receipts. I want to see it. And then you start looking, oh, you have a lot of receipts. Oh, no.

0: want success for Saskatchewan people. And the Golden Knights have a ton of players and staff from Saskatchewan. They know Vaiko. They know Bunny Hugs. They know Combines. And I want you to root for that success.
1: Normally, I would. But because you're part of that and behind that, in a way, I can't.
2: Shauna, between players and staff, there's like 10 people from Saskatchewan on the Golden Knights. If they win the Stanley Cup, it's going to spend most of the summer here in Saskatchewan. Isn't that what you want?
1: Of course I do. But here's the problem. Right behind that Stanley Cup, it's going to be Wheels' face. He's going to be with it always. Even physically, if he's not there, he'll still be there. And that's where I struggle in my head. And that is where Jamie Nye struggles in his head.
2: I love that we could take one of the greatest things in the world, the Stanley Cup, touring around the province, bringing hope, bringing life, bringing joy, and somehow one person can ruin it all, and his name is Wheels.

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3: Oh, I'm guessing it's about us. 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
2: You guys, this hot weather reminds me of when I was in grade school. No air conditioning, just baking in class. So awful.
3: Yesterday at my son's school, the air conditioning went. But what ended up happening is the classrooms all combined into the areas of the school that had remained somewhat cool. So in Cash's classroom yesterday were the grade twos, the grade eights, and the grade sixes. And they were all sharing desks and hanging out in the classroom together.
4: And of course, that would have been the biggest deal to your son, Cash. He's what, seven?
3: He was so excited to tell us about this last night. Like, you would have thought he had the field trip. Like, Jossie got to go swimming yesterday, and she was pumped about that.
2: Isn't it funny how something so simple, like the AC breaking, is this adventure? It breaks the routine, and now
3: yes.
2: It's like, whoa, Indiana Jones!
3: Like, what is happening here? It's like when you were a kid. I don't know if you had this in your school, but every now and again, and it felt like once a year, it would be the day that the teachers would pull out the parachute in gym class. Do you remember that? Mm-hmm.
2: I do.
3: And it was so rare that when it happened, like, you remembered it for the whole rest of the year. Like, remember that day we got the parachute?
2: And you'd gather around and you'd all hold an end and you'd put a ball in the middle and you'd wave the ball. And then you'd put that parachute high in the air and go behind it and sit down and be in this dome.
3: Yes. Like, what is happening? Like, we did that.
5: You guys won't believe this, but when you're homeschooled, just your brother, the parachute didn't work so good.
2: Just a big old Glad garbage bag.
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Really got me thinking, were you out drinking? 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It's been a year now, think I figured out how to let you go and let communication die out. I know, you know, we know you weren't down for forever and it's fine. I know, you know, we weren't meant for each other and it's fine. But if the world was ending, you'd come over right now.

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If the world was ending, you'd come over right. Right. 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

0: Justin Bieber, 17, that's daisies. It's SK20, the biggest hits in Saskatchewan. I'm Tim Stone. Hey, how we doing? You know when SK20's on, it's the best part of the week. We're enjoying the last bit of May. Got a new one from Justin coming up. Have you heard his latest release? Oh, dude, it sounds like summer. It's called Speed Demon.
1: Yeah, yeah, yeah. He checking his chickens. And I go speed racing for the record.
0: Doesn't that sound like you're driving with the window down?
1: She keep dreaming, I can't see him. Speed demon.
0: New Justin Bieber, coming up next.
2: Dear teacher,
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0: Noah Kahan, Stick Season was his big breakthrough. Maybe you've seen the documentary on Netflix, makes you love him even more. I just want to play this clip because he's funny. As much as he shares his emotions and his songs can be sad, he's a very funny guy. Noah Kahan was asked, what's the new album like?
1: Ooh, yeah, it's pretty sad. It's pretty, I don't know. If something's going wrong in your life and it's raining, I recommend...
0: How good is that? We'll come back with the new one from Noah Kahan called Doors.
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0: Taylor Swift on SK20. Opalite is down one spot, number 11. Man, we went through some heat this week. Can you imagine working on a roof? We spoke to some roofers who were like, you know what? It's only a few more feet up, but it's hotter up there. This is Scotty. Impressive, Scotty. What have you been doing?
1: Oh, man, I'm working outside, too. I ain't on no roof, though, but that's bad enough to be outside at all.
0: Like, oh, okay. All right. Well, I thought you were going to impress us. Never mind. Goodbye. Now, tell me about fixing air conditioning, because, I mean, you're saving lives this week.
1: Yeah, it breaks steady. Like, it always breaks, right? In the hottest days, everyone in their house is like, oh, yeah, AC, oh, boom, broken. And then that's why it keeps the people busy that fix AC.
0: Well, God bless you. You've been doing the Lord's work. We looked forward to this heat for so long.
1: And then it comes, and we're like, oh, my goodness, it's too hot. Are we never happy?
0: Yeah. Yeah, that's part of living in Saskatchewan. You got to complain about everything. The top 10 songs of the week are coming up next.
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0: What an earworm. Doesn't that get stuck in your head? Choosing Texas. Number 7 on SK20, there's Ella Langley. Naya is on the phone. She's going to tell us about studying that song in school. Naya, your teacher's a big fan.
1: Yeah, in ELA, I walked in, and apparently my ELA teacher is obsessed with it. He's a Ella fella, as we call him.
0: That's a good name for a fan. So people are surprised to hear what the song's actually about. Is that what he was teaching you?
1: He was like, you guys aren't going to know it, and we had to write something about it, and I was the only one who got it. I was like, he's not in love with a woman. He's talking about his hometown.
0: Oh, you got it. You got it, yeah. I just learned that recently. It was surprising to hear. It's about a guy who loves Texas, like actual Texas, not two women. Top 6 songs of the week are coming up, including Golden and Man I Need.
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0: That's Golden on SK20 number 4. We're running back the hottest songs in Saskatchewan. Oh, I promise not to call them hot songs. We've had so much heat. These are the coolest songs of the week. Can I quickly tell you about a new pair of sunglasses? What a great time to get a fresh pair of shades, hey? Summer's kicking in. It's my friend Nick who wants a new pair of sunglasses, and his girlfriend is the best. She says, wouldn't it be faster just to lose a pair you already have? He's always losing his stuff. And he goes, I'm way ahead of you. I've already lost all of them. That's why I want to get a new pair. One step ahead, that Nicky boy. We're going to hit up the top 3 songs in Saskatchewan right after this.
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0: SK20 number one. So Easy by Olivia Dean. That's 4 weeks, 1 month on top. Coolest song of the week. Promise not to call these songs hot. We've had enough heat. So June, hey, we ready for it? Grads and dads, let's go. I'm Tim Stone. 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

There's Noah Kahan. That guy knows how to write a song. In fact, if you have not seen his documentary on Netflix, it's called Out of Body. It's all about the rapid rise to fame for Noah and him grappling with the pressure of making a new album and being from small town Vermont. Really great documentary, and it leads really well into his new album called The Great Divide, which, if you have not heard, is incredible. Well, happy Saturday. I'm Wheels. Windy on and off today. Maybe some rain on and off today, but again, warm. Calling for a high of 28. This guy's on a heater right now. This is Somber's best song. It's called Homewrecker. Z99.

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That's Adele, Z99. Well, happy Saturday morning. I'm Wheels. The heat warning is gone. But there's a real part of us that's going to miss that. What a great week of weather that was. Today, calling for a high of 28, expecting a decent shot at showers tonight. But don't forget the farmer's market on right now, downtown, Patfiaco Plaza, on until 1 o'clock. It's a great morning to get out there and get some local goods. Time for Sophia Camara. This is Girls Like You.

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How good is that song? The number one song on the SK20 with Tim Stone, Olivia Dean's So Easy. She already won the Best New Artist at the Grammys. She's got a bright future ahead of her. I'm Wheels. 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Pickleball, the fastest growing sport in North America. I had no idea. I'll get into it, though. It's been a lot of fun.

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Dangerous. Z99. I'm Wheels. Hope you're enjoying your Saturday. I'm glad you're here. Hey, heads up. 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There's so many good nominations pouring in. This one made me laugh. This is from Xander for Ms. Rebecca Ryan from Thompson Community School. Xander says, I want to nominate her because she makes lots of pranks and calls herself the GOAT. So funny. Who doesn't love a teacher with a good sense of humor? Yeah, 1 week left. Z99.com. Let's get into it. It's Huntrix, Golden.

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Nickelback always makes you think of Country Thunder. If you were lucky enough to see their performance, they were so good, and it gets you excited for this year. Hard to believe in just over a month, Creed will be rocking the valley with Cameron Whitcomb and so many others. It is going to be a great summer. Hey, on wheels. Toy Story 5 hits theaters in just a couple weeks. Still rumors swirling every day that Taylor Swift is somehow involved in that movie. We'll have to wait and see.

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Rihanna does not miss. That is Only Girl for your Saturday. We've got a decent day ahead of us. Some wind, maybe some rain, but a high of 28. If you want to get out there and go garage sailing, there's lots of community garage sales happening today. Windsor Park, Fairways West, Uplands, West Hill, all having community garage sales. We've got the list on our Facebook page as well. It's on this website called ReginaGarageSales.ca. Get out there, have some fun, and find yourself a good treasure. There's nothing better than finding that one thing you've been looking for at a garage sale for a great price. Maybe I'll see you there after the show. Here's Olivia Dean, Man I Need.

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4: Well, we are officially less than 2 weeks away from the new album from Olivia Rodrigo called You Seem Pretty Sad for a Girl So in Love. It's dropping June 12th. The first single off that album is this one right here, and it is an earworm. Let's dive in. This is Olivia Rodrigo's Drop Dead.

0: That's a good song. Olivia Rodrigo's Drop Dead. That is from her new album. Now, Olivia Rodrigo gave us some insight about what she wanted from this album.
1: I really wanted to figure out a way to kind of write about joy in this album. I feel like my last two albums are very kind of angsty and heartbroken. And just as a creative endeavor, and also because I was experiencing a lot of joy in my life, I wanted to figure out how to like inject that into the songs that I was making. So yeah, I'm really proud of it. And I hope everyone likes it.
0: We get to check it out. June 12th is called You Seem Pretty Sad for a Girl So In Love. Hey, I'm Wheels. Let's crank it up with some Paul Russell.
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That song's so good. Lifehouse Z99. Hope you're enjoying your Saturday. Decent weather, some wind, maybe some rain, but still the heat's here. Got a high of 28. Great for flag football this morning. Good for the farmer's market this morning as well. That is on until 1 o'clock. But if you are someone who's a night owl, maybe a shift worker, you can't sleep at night, I've got an event for you. Tonight at midnight, the Applebee's IHOP in the East End, they are celebrating the fact that they are going to be open for 24/7 from here on out. So tonight at midnight, the first 100 people get free appetizers for an entire summer. How cool is that? Tonight at midnight, Applebee's IHOP. Make your insomnia work for you. The great event. Here's Alicia Moffitt.

0: to.
1: That's Tyler Shaw. And I think it's pretty cool that his grandparents are from Prince Albert, Saskatchewan. And he's making music like that. That song, it's called Run to You. It's Wheels. And tonight, we've got the home opener of our Regina Red Sox. They play tonight and tomorrow afternoon. I hear the best things about that place. It's fun, good entertainment, affordable for families. Should be a pretty decent night for it, too. A high of 28 today. The rain may come later this evening, but I think it will miss the ball game.

That is one of the biggest songs ever by female country artist Ella Langley singing Choosing Texas. Hey, a quick heads up. The city of Regina wants your feedback on this idea of extending Prince of Wales Drive all the way to Wascana Parkway, that overpass by the university there. We've got a survey on our Facebook page. You can find it there. If you get some thoughts on this, and I'm sure you do, especially if you live in the East End, you want to make sure you fill it out. It's Wheels. No one quite does it like Soul Decision.

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1: 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And you can be too until 5 p.m. at the Bungie International Trade Center. What I love about this show is you get to talk with real world EV owners and hear about their experiences. Like this guy, Mayor Chad Bushinski. You've been driving an EV since 2022, right here in Regina, in our winners. What's been the most surprising thing about EV ownership?
2: 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It's a lot different, especially someone who did a lot of maintenance on my own with other cars. 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
1: That's what's so great about this show, is those real-world examples. We've got over a dozen different makes of EVs right here, International Trade Center, on until 5 p.m. Electrify Regina. Did I mention it's completely free?
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As well, there's a website called reginagaragesales.ca that has them as well. It is going to be a good weekend. Weather-wise, not too hot. Maybe a bit windy. But still, not going to ruin our mood. Here's Charlotte Cardin.

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0: Making Our Heads Bob. That's Shaboozy Z99. I'm Wheels. Montreal Canadiens fans, how are you feeling?
1: For the first time since 2006, the Carolina Hurricanes are heading to the Stanley.
0: That's enough of that. Montreal Canadiens fell short last night. They were out of the playoffs. And so the drought for a Stanley Cup in Canada continues. Now 33 years and counting. That's tough. Doesn't feel right. But if you want to watch something that could kind of turn your mood around, the men's hockey championships are on today around noon over in Europe. So Sidney Crosby, Macklin Celebrini, Team Canada taking on Team Finland today for a chance to go to the final. That would feel nice. Maybe a little consolation.

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1: 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So come in, enter that, say hi, and check out Electrify Regina on today until 5 p.m. at the Bungie International Trade Center. 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

0: June 4th to 6th. 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

There are so many members of the Zed family obsessed with that guy. That is Somber Zed99. Got a high of 28 today. A bit breezy, maybe some rain on and off. Potential storms tonight. But all in all, we got ourselves a great Saturday. Don't forget the Regina Farmers Market on until 1 o'clock, downtown Papiaco Plaza. Here's Nickelback.

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as I do. He's always bringing the energy, isn't he? It's Preston Pablo for your Saturday. Have you seen the Michael Jackson biopic? This movie has a chance to become the highest grossing biopic of all time. It's trending toward $1 billion at the box office. And it's wild, the ripple effect, because not only that, but Michael Jackson's music charting everywhere. He's back in a big way. And we have no issues with that, do we? I'm Wheels. So good to be playing Michael Jackson. This is Bad. It's Z99.

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Some songs were just made for the weekend. That's one of them. Rihanna, Z99. I hope you're smiling. We got a great Saturday ahead of us. I'm Wheels. And a Teacher of the Year nomination just came in right now. This is from Gina for Nadia Leviste from St. Gabriel School. Nadia teaches Gina's daughter. Gina says she was brand new to teaching, placed mid-year to a grade 4-5 class. She takes the time to know and nurture the kids. And with her being a baby teacher, her love grows for the profession daily. The amount of dedication and acknowledgement she had received already has been amazing to watch. Thank you for that one, Gina. This is the final week to get your nominations in for Z99's Teacher of the Year. Go to our website. You can fill it out there. The teacher that wins gets a $1,500 prize package, $1,000 cash, and a $500 gift card to HBI Office Plus. Z99.

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Z99. Hey, I'm Wheels. I'm glad you're here. We got ourselves a good Saturday and Sunday ahead of us. No heat warnings in place. Today, a high of 28. Tomorrow, a high of 26. And then things return to average May temperatures. Monday, 18. Tuesday, 21. So just kind of regular summer weather. But get out there. Make the most of it today and tomorrow.

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The bass line in that song, unbeatable. It's 5 seconds of summer, Z99. I'm glad you're here. Wheels, we're having ourselves a great weekend. And don't forget tonight, the Boys of Summer are back. It's the home opener for your Regina Red Sox at Curry Field. They play tonight, play tomorrow afternoon. That place is a fantastic experience with the family.

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0: We are officially less than a month away from seeing that guy live up in Saskatoon. Jelly Roll headlines the Outskirts Music Festival June 28th, outdoors, Sashtel Center. Don't forget, Third Eye Blind will be there. Wide Mouth Mason will be there. That is a good start to some outdoor concerts. And then just think, a few weeks after that, you've got Creed, you've got Cameron Whitcomb, you've got Country Thunder. I'm Wheels. We got a high of 28 today. This is Alexander Stewart.
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1: It is the grand opening of Firehouse Subs at North End Regina. 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And as I walked in, I noticed you guys have a lot of fundraising happening, Simran.
2: Yeah. 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
1: 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So this money being raised is going to help our firefighters come feel good, eat good, and we're going to have some fun at the grand opening of Firehouse Subs here at North Albert, Regina. 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

0: 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I'm Diane from PuroClean. 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
3: All of our jaws dropped when Madonna came out with Sabrina Carpenter at Coachella. And then we were shocked again when they released this song together. We're going to get into it. This is Madonna and Sabrina Carpenter's collab. It's called Bring Your Love.

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1: Love the dance vibes in that one. That's Madonna and Sabrina Carpenter's Bring Your Love. If you got some thoughts on it, send it my way. 306-936-9999. You get to be Simon Cowell and let me know what you think about that song. Thank you, Rachel McNabb, for the text. She says, Madonna is the, and there's a goat emoji, which I think makes a lot of sense. Happy Saturday. It's Wheels. High 28 today, 26 for high tomorrow. Post Malone working on new music. Not one, but a double album coming sometime soon. Here he is with Morgan Wallen.

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That is a Windows Down, Crank It Up kind of song. Hadaway, Z99. I'm Wheels. 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Is there anything better than walking into a stranger's yard, looking at what they're selling and going, oh, I've been looking everywhere for that. Looking at the price, it's $5. Yeah, that is how I'm spending my afternoon.

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songs. 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I'm Amanda. Happy Saturday. Hey, shout out to our farmers. You guys are in for a couple days of rest now that we're getting some rain. Night, tomorrow as well, and definitely cooling down on Monday. And then back at her again in the fields. I saw some statistics. Most are halfway done seeding. So that was a great catch up during that heat wave. But we're out of it now. Next week is looking chilly and rainy.

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1: It is the grand opening of Firehouse Subs. It's Amanda. They're right here north on Albert Street, just beside the Dairy Queen. And the owner, Simarin, is right here. I got to ask, what makes these subs so different and what is the secret to this tastiness?
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1: And also, when she was talking about the firehouse memorabilia, there is a Regina Firefighters mural inside. 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
1: It's Amanda. 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
1: It is the grand opening of Firehouse Subs on Regina North. 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
1: It is the grand opening of Firehouse Subs. 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
1: Hey, it's Amanda at the grand opening of Firehouse Subs. NOD, we got something great going on. Albert Street North, they have these amazing signature subs. And the meats and cheeses, they're steamed before they go on the bun. So they have that hot, melty flavor that they're known for. And I have been really deep diving into the history of Firehouse Subs. So it was actually founded by two brothers, Chris and Robin, and they're firefighters. So that's where this whole firehouse theme comes from. But they make it local in every place they go. Like, as soon as you walk in, you'll see this huge Regina firefighters mural in here. They got the jacket, the boots, the big axe that says FHS Avonhurst Regina. It's authentic and it's great. And they have a huge connection to the first responders through their Firehouse Subs Public Safety Foundation. Just in January, they donated hundreds of thousands of dollars to the SASC Public Safety Organization. But we got to talk about the subs, man. 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

0: years now. 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Hey, it's Amanda. 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
1: Hey, it's Amanda at Firehouse Subs in Regina. The newest one here, NOD. We got something great. Albert Street North. I tried this steak and cheese melt. It is so good. It is real prime rib. It's melty. They have that steam infused flavor. So what makes them so different than all the other sub places in town is that they take that meat and they cheese and they melt it, and it is so good. They got all kinds of sauces. They got a hot sauce bar that you can try the different levels of and add that to your sub. Add it to your sub after you get it, too. Their French fries are so good. They're like steak fries. They are thick. They are fluffy on the inside, and I cannot get up enough about the sauces. Now, what's really great about Firehouse Subs is because it was actually founded by firefighters, these two brothers, and they always give back. They just donated hundreds of thousands of dollars to the Sask Public Safety Organizations for the life-saving equipment that the firefighters need. And right now, we're in wildfire season, and it makes it really easy to help out our local firefighters here at Firehouse Subs.
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1: We got this song from Olivia Rodrigo. She's got a new album coming out called You Seem Pretty Sad for a Girl So in Love. This one's called Drop Dead. Let me know what you think.

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0: Justin Bieber, 17, that's daisies. It's SK20, the biggest hits in Saskatchewan. I'm Tim Stone. Hey, how we doing? You know when SK20's on, it's the best part of the week. We're enjoying the last bit of May. Got a new one from Justin coming up. Have you heard his latest release? Oh, dude, it sounds like summer. It's called Speed Demon.
1: Yeah, yeah. Keep checking these chickens. And I go speed racing for the record.
0: Doesn't that sound like you're driving with the window down?
1: She keep dreaming, I can't see him. Speed demon.
0: New Justin Bieber, coming up next.
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0: Noah Kahan, Thick Season was his big breakthrough. Maybe you've seen the documentary on Netflix, makes you love him even more. I just want to play this clip because he's funny. As much as he shares his emotions and his songs can be sad, he's a very funny guy. Noah Kahan was asked, what's the new album like?
1: Ooh, yeah, it's pretty sad. It's pretty, I don't know. If something's going wrong in your life and it's raining, I recommend...
0: How good is that? We'll come back with the new one from Noah Kahan called Doors.
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0: Taylor Swift on SK20. Opalite is down one spot, number 11. Man, we went through some heat this week. Can you imagine working on a roof? We spoke to some roofers who were like, you know what? It's only a few more feet up, but it's hotter up there. This is Scotty. Impressive, Scotty. What have you been doing?
1: Oh, man, I'm working outside, too. I ain't on no roof, though, but that's bad enough to be outside at all.
0: Like, oh, okay. All right. Well, I thought you were going to impress us. Never mind. Goodbye. Now, tell me about fixing air conditioning, because, I mean, you're saving lives this week.
1: It breaks steady. Like, it always breaks, right? In the hottest days, everyone in their house is like, oh, yeah, AC, oh, boom, broken. And then that's why it keeps the people busy that fix AC.
0: Well, God bless you. You've been doing the Lord's work. We looked forward to this heat for so long.
1: And then it comes, and we're like, oh, my goodness, it's too hot. Are we never happy?
0: Yeah. Yeah, that's part of living in Saskatchewan. You got to complain about everything. The top 10 songs of the week are coming up next.
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